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1: Biba!
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0: Wenn du keine Ohren hättest, dann hätte ich schon mal ganz in den Grund rumgegangen.
1: Some people say, this man on a guitar is the best between Reitlingen and Tippingen. Some other people say, it is the best between Biblingen and Sindelfingen. But we know, it is the best between Reicherbach and Almansweiler. Thank you. Mr. Hansen Sting.

Kendall de Scott. Kendall de Scott. Kendall de Scott. Built his

What's fair play? The tip of my pride. Music, dark word, and dumb, music, joke, and sex, eight.

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He took. Oh, God, they're it. They're ooh, ooh, ooh, through.

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And I want a pretty chick to go with it. Hey, you, I mean you, can you spare some cash? Come on, buddy, help me make my dream come true.

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Dime, Teddy Bear. He feels so calm. Dime, Teddy Bear. 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